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5: Warm weekend, highs of about 80 for Saturday and for Sunday. Also highs of 80 for Monday and Tuesday with decent rain chances early next week.
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7: Warm weekend, highs of about 80 for Saturday and for Sunday. Also highs of 80 for Monday and Tuesday, with decent rain chances early next week.
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1: 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We start with the Jerry Garcia Band tonight. 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
6: Warm weekend, highs of about 80 for Saturday and for Sunday. Also highs of 80 for Monday and Tuesday with decent rain chances early next week.
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1: Warm weekend, highs of about 80 for Saturday and for Sunday. Also highs of 80 for Monday and Tuesday with decent rain chances early next week.
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1: Warm weekend, highs of about 80 for Saturday and for Sunday. Also highs of 80 for Monday and Tuesday with decent rain chances early next week.
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5: Warm weekend, highs of about 80 for Saturday and for Sunday. Also highs of 80 for Monday and Tuesday with decent rain chances early next week.
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0: Wow. 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
1: Hey, brother. 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
0: What?
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2: Warm weekend, highs of about 80 for Saturday and for Sunday. Also highs of 80 for Monday and Tuesday with decent rain chances early next week.
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6: Warm weekend, highs of about 80 for Saturday and for Sunday. Also highs of 80 for Monday and Tuesday with decent rain chances early next week.
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1: I was toting my pack along the dusty Winnemucca Road when along came a semi with a high-end canvas-covered load. 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
1: 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We'll see you Sunday morning starting at 6:30 at the Southampton Cultural Center, 25 Pond Lane in Southampton, for the Race of Hope 5K Run Walk to Defeat Depression.
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Good morning. Acoustic Sunrise is on. I'm Finn. I play B-sides and rarities, cover songs, live tracks, stripped down favorites, and laid-back classics. We go with a real classic here from one of the original gangsters on Acoustic Sunrise, an OG. His name is Bob Dylan.

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0: 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Laura Marling was somewhat famous for dating Marcus Mumford around the time Mumford & Sons took off. That was shortly after she put out her own record called I Speak Because I Can. We just heard from that album and a song called Rambling Man. Seven Bridges Road from the Eagles played Bob Dylan gave us Buckets of Rain and Put Me on Top from Amy Mann is how we started the 7 o'clock hour. Sarah McLachlan, REM, and an Indiana native are all next.
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Good morning. Acoustic Sunrise is on. I'm Finn. I can be reached via email today, finn@wehm.com. The debut release for REM was called Murmur. Came out 1983. That's 40-some-odd years ago. Perfect Circle is the track we've got from the album.

Actually, I must point out that the first words in this song are absolutely totally erroneous. It states that there is dairy produce whirling around in the upper atmosphere. And it's totally untrue.

In the late 60s, these three little turkeys that you see here went to Moscow Road in London, where we had some new music to put together. And while we were doing that, which was in fact turned out to be our very first album, the Beatles also had the White Album out, and there was one song on that album that we turned into a CSN song.

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0: 92.9 or 96.9 EHM. Question for y'all. If you've got a laundry list of folks in your past, maybe romantic relationships or just other relationships that have gone south over the years, do you refer to those people by the same name? Mike Doty of Soul Coughing sure did with 27 Jennifers. That's the song we just heard. Crosby, Stills, and Nash covering the Beatles. Before that with Blackbird, All For You from Sister Hazel played. Ecstasy did Senses Working Overtime. Perfect Circle from REM was in our set. So was Fallen from Sarah McLachlan. Beast of Burden from the Rolling Stones played. And John Hyatt, the Hoosier, gave us Drive South to start the long set of EHM music. There's more stripped down favorites and laid back classics coming on Acoustic Sunrise. We'll hear from David Bowie and KT Tunstall to get us to 8 o'clock next.
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How's it going? I'm Finn. Good morning. You're listening to Acoustic Sunrise. I play B-sides and rarities, cover songs, live tracks, stripped-down favorites, and laid-back

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1: 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Mentioned those guys earlier in the program when we played Laura Marling, Mumford & Sons, with a few select friends, giving us the Bob Dylan classic, Don't Think Twice, It's All Right. Me and Bobby McGee, as performed by Kris Kristofferson, the original artist on that track. Janis Joplin, of course, singing the cover. Nick Drake gave us Pink Moon. It was Bullet with Butterfly Wings in an acoustic style from the Smashing Pumpkins that started the 8 o'clock hour. David Gray, Fleetwood Mac, and Nick Lowe are all next.
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Good morning, I'm Finn with Acoustic Sunrise. If you'd like to communicate, we could do so via email today, finn@wehm.com. 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

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There was some kerfuffle in the Michael Franti camp about a year and a half ago. It did not dissuade Tanya from Montauk from wanting to hear him. Here we are.

0: Long Island's home for music lovers, 92.9 or 96.9 EHM. A release that's about 20 years old at this point from Lucius, we heard Turn It Around. Loves Me Like a Rock from Paul Simon preceded that. Michael Frontian spearheading the set with Sound of Sunshine. It was Ghost Dance from Patti Smith. Crowded House did Better Be Home Soon. Back in the World from David Gray played. Fleetwood Mac gave us Silver Springs. And What's So Funny About Peace, Love, and Understanding from Nick Lowe is how we started the long set of Acoustic Sunrise Music. There's one more hour of stripped down favorites and laid back classics coming. The Fray and CCR take us to 9 o'clock next.
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0: 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Acoustic Sunrise is on. I'm Finn. I play B-sides and rarities, cover songs, live tracks, stripped-down favorites, and laid-back classics. When the cover artist has passed and the original artist has passed, you still may be in for something special. Case in point, this one from Sinead O'Connor.
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0: 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That's the Avettes covering Woody with This Land Is Your Land, Green Shirt from Elvis Costello preceded that. Sinead O'Connor, the late great, giving us All Apologies This Time. Where Am I Now from Shelby Lynn started the 9 o'clock hour. There's more stripped on favorites and laid back classics coming. Allman Brothers and Michelle Schacht are next.
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1: I wrote this song in New York City, but it's about a time I spent in Dallas reading telegrams from overseas. I was working in a room

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How's it going? Good morning. I'm Finn with Acoustic Sunrise. If you'd like to connect, we could do so via email today, finn at wehm.com. Lore has it, Pearl Jam originally named this song Brother. We know it as Daughter.

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0: Long Island's home for music lovers, 92.9 and 96.9 EHM. Can't hear that song without thinking of the Sing 2 animated movie soundtrack. Chris Martin doing the live version there of Sky Full of Stars on Acoustic Sunrise. Every Night from Paul McCartney preceded that. Linger from the Cranberries was in our set. Harvest Moon from Neil Young played. Pearl Jam delivered Daughter, a live cut. We heard Coldplay's Yellow in the set. Little Martha from the Allman Brothers was in there. And Michelle Schacht started everything off with Anchorage. That does it for Acoustic Sunrise today. We're back tomorrow morning, 7 a.m., with more stripped-down favorites and laid-back classics. Beck and Van Morrison help us get to 10 o'clock next.
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Good morning, I'm Finn. If you'd like to communicate, we could do so via email today, finn@wehm.com. Matthew Sweet is the next step on our musical journey.

0: Long Island's home for music lovers, 92.9 and 96.9 EHM. In the new music bin is where we find Pete Yorn today. The new album is called All the Beauty. We just heard the title track. Sail on Sailor from the Beach Boys played. Matthew Sweet gave us I've Been Waiting. And Mark Knopfler with Emmylou Harris on backups sang So Far Away. How are you listening today? Show of hands. Are you listening at home? In your car? Somewhere on the go? You can listen to EHM anywhere you go, anytime with the TuneIn app. Available where you get your downloads. Two strong women together, Sheryl Crow and Stevie Nicks, starting off our next set. Stay with us.
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The Black Keys started out as a riff rock act, a two-piece. They have evolved into a full-blown rock and roll band. You Gotta Lose is their lightest track from the album Peaches.

98.9 EHM. The Black Keys started out as a riff rock act, a two-piece. They have evolved into a full-blown rock and roll band. You Gotta Lose is their lightest track from the album, Peaches.

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One of the coolest things about this radio station is we play classics and we play new songs and we play songs that maybe you haven't heard in a while. Like this one from Andrew Bird for Jenna in Sag Harbor.

0: Long Island's home for music lovers, 92.9 and 96.9 EHM. Brandi Carlile's most recent release was a collaborative effort. She collaborated with a lot of musicians in a lot of different places, including in a farmhouse, which is where she got the inspiration to write that most personal track we heard, Life on the Run. In Your Eyes from Peter Gabriel played, Andrew Bird did Sisyphus, Concrete Jungle from The Specials played, we heard The Black Keys doing You Gotta Lose, Letting You Go from Tom Petty and The Heartbreakers was in our set, and Sheryl Crow and Stevie Nicks together on Strong Enough is how we started everything off. B.B. King and Death Cab for Cutie help us get to 11 o'clock next.
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How's it going? 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Thanks for joining us.

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Drink sangria in the park. And then later,

0: Long Island's home for music lovers, 92.9 and 96.9 EHM. The first single was the title track from Noah Kahan's most recent release called The Great Divide. That's the second single, the one he thinks we might like if we liked the first one. Did you like it? It's called Doors. Perfect Day from Lou Reed played. Old 97s gave us Oppenheimer. And I'll Be You from The Replacements is how we started the 11 o'clock hour. 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Joan Osborne and the Stray Cats are in our next set. 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
1: 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Lettuce, tomato. 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

0: Long Island's home for music lovers, 92.9 or 96.9 EHM. Jack White has been all over the musical map, both figuratively and literally, since breaking onto the scene in the early 2000s. His most recent release is called Frozen Charlotte, and the song we love right now is Dollar Bill. Do You Remember Rock and Roll from the Ramones played? Lana Del Rey gave us Doin' Time. Born on the Bayou from CCR was in there. Day Glow was in the set as well. We heard the Stray Cats doing Stray Cat Strut. Joan Osborne started everything off with St. Teresa. That does it for me. It's been a pleasure hanging with you. My name is Finn. Vinnie Marino's in next. I'm back tomorrow morning with Acoustic Sunrise starting at 7.
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0: Long Island's home for music lovers, 92.9 and 96.9 EHM. That's new from the Revivalists, Heart Stop. The band's new album is called Get It Honest. David Bowie before that, his version of All the Young Dudes. Neil Finn, She Will Have Her Way. Paul Simon, title track from Graceland. Regina Spektor, Better. And Jackson Brown from the For Everyman album, These Days. I'm Vinny Marino. Join Harry from the EHM Breakfast Show, broadcasting live tomorrow morning, starting at 6:30 for the Race of Hope Southampton at Agawam Park to raise money for the Hope for Depression Research Foundation. 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

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You're in the middle of another long set of EHM music for Stan in Stony Brook, Rolling Stones.

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0: Long Island's home for music lovers, 92.9 and 96.9 EHM. That's something new from Little Barry. Luggin' Hurt is the name of the song. REM Can't Get There From Here. Still no word on a release date for Michael Stipe's debut solo album. Sunflower Bean before that, Moment in the Sun. The Band, Garth Hudson on the organ with Chest Fever. Rolling Stones from their latest album, Foreign Tongues, In the Stars. David Byrne, Dirty Old Town. And Sneaker Pimps, Six Underground. EHM weather, sunny today, kind of humid, high of 78. Tonight, cloudy, down to 66. Tomorrow, mostly sunny, high 78. Tomorrow night, cloudy, maybe some rain, down to 66. And for Monday, rain is likely, high of 78. I'm Vinnie Marino in the next long set of EHM Music, U2, Prince, and Oasis on 92.9 and 96.9 EHM.
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0: 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That's new from Grace Potter, Love Me Not. Her latest album is called Trespasser. The Cars, Let's Go. Oasis, Don't Look Back in Anger. From the What's the Story Morning Glory album, which as of this week is the biggest selling studio album of all time in the UK. 6.2 million chart units, which is a fancy way of saying downloads and streaming, as well as vinyl and CD sales. And that Oasis album beats out Sgt. Pepper for the top spot. Prince before that with Kiss, U2, Elevation, and Van Morrison, Brown Eyed Girl. I'm Vinny Marino. 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

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You're in the middle of another long set of EHM music for David in Calverton, Gary Clark Jr.

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0: 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That's the latest from Death Cab for Cutie, Stone Over Water, from the album I Built You a Tower. Bob Dylan before that, Tight Connection to My Heart from Empire Burlesque, one of the overlooked Bob Dylan albums. I mean, he's made like 100-some-odd albums, so you can't know all of them, but that's one, if you don't know it, you should check it out. Casey Musgraves with Dry Spell, Electric Light Orchestra, Can't Get It Out of My Head, Gary Clark Jr., Can't Sleep, The Specials, Rudy, A Message to You, and the Lemonheads, It's a Shame About Ray. EHM weather, sunny and humid today, high around 78, tonight mostly cloudy, down to 66. Tomorrow, partly sunny, humid again, high of 78. Tomorrow night, maybe some showers, down to 66. And for Monday, showers again, high of 78. My name is Vinnie Marino. In the next long set of EHM music, Iggy Pop, The Police, and Weezer on 92.9 and 96.9 EHM.
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0: Long Island's home for music lovers, 92.9 and 96.9 EHM. The latest there from Kurt Vile, Chance to Bleed. His album is called Philadelphia's Been Good to Me. Beach Boys before that, a song that Paul McCartney says he wish he had written. God Only Knows from Pet Sounds. Weezer, Say It Ain't So. Police, Don't Stand So Close to Me. Motion Worker, Chicka Boom Boom Boom. And Iggy Pop, Lust for Life. I'm Vinnie Marino. Join EHM at a live on 25 in Riverhead this coming Thursday from 5 p.m. to 9 p.m. Head to Riverhead for the ultimate summer block party. 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

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That's new from Phoebe Bridgers, Lost Boys. 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Noah Kahan, The Great Divide. 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And Suzanne Vega, Blood.

0: makes noise. EHM weather, sunny today, humid as well, high of 78. Tonight, cloudy, down to 66. Tomorrow, partly sunny, yeah, humid again, high of 78. Tomorrow night, cloudy, maybe some showers, down to 66. And for Monday, showers, high of 78. I'm Vinnie Marino in the next long set of EHM music, Velvet Underground, Tom Petty, and Pulp on 92.9 and 96.9 EHM.
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This long set of EHM music continues for Alberto in Mount Sinai. Pulp.

0: Long Island's home for music lovers, 92.9 and 96.9 EHM. That's Monrovia and Field Song. His latest album is called Bloodline. David Bowie, Ziggy Stardust, Pulp, The Common People, Tom Petty, Free Fallin'. I remember when Tom Petty passed away, I was working at a different radio station, and every single news outlet all over the world had said Tom Petty was dead. About 10 minutes later, they all retracted that statement. They said, nope, Tom's still alive. 10 minutes later, yeah, he was officially gone. Before that, Arcade Fire, We Used to Wait, and Velvet Underground, Rock and Roll. 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
1: Hello, I'm the guy who sits next to you and reads the newspaper over your shoulder. Wait, don't turn the page. I'm not finished. Life is so uncertain.

Given that true intellectual and emotional compatibility are at the very least difficult, if not impossible, to come by, we could always opt for the more temporal gratification of sheer physical attraction. That wouldn't make you a shallow person, would it?

Ford is to Chevrolet what Dodge is to Chrysler, what cornflakes are to Post Toasties, what the clear blue sky is to the deep blue sea, what Hank Williams is to Neil Armstrong. Can you doubt we were made for each other?

Look, I understand too little too late. I realize there are things you say and do you can never take back. But what would you be if you didn't even try? You have to try. So after a lot of thought, I'd like to reconsider. Please, if it's not too late, make it a cheeseburger.

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You're in the middle of another long set of EHM music for Mike in Cutchogue, Beck.

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0: Long Island's home for music lovers, 92.9 and 96.9 EHM. Paul McCartney, another track from his new album, The Boys of Dungeon Lane. That's Lost Horizon. Peter Gabriel before that and Sledgehammer, Death Cab for Cutie, Riptides. Elton John, Border Song, Beck with Dear Life from Colors. Lyle Lovett, Here I Am, and Sarah McLachlan, Building a Mystery. EHM weather, cloudy tonight, still humid though, down to 66. Tomorrow, partly sunny, yep, humid, high of 78. Tomorrow night, showers down to 66, and for Monday, more showers, high of 78. That's going to do it for me, Vinny Marino. I'll be back again tomorrow at noon. Jared is up next. We'll get him started with another long set of EHM music, including Lucinda Williams, Bob Marley, and something new from us three on 92.9 and 96.9 EHM.
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Good afternoon. I'm Jared Anderson taking over. Vinny Marino is out the door. Thank you, Vinny. You're right in the middle of a long set of EHM music. Get to some Bob Marley here in a bit. First, it's Sugar with If I Can't Change Your Mind.

Long Island's home for music lovers, 92.9 and 96.9 EHM. That is Us Three. New song. It's called Cool Cat. They've got a new album that comes out in October. No Woman, No Cry from Bob Marley. Heard If I Can't Change Your Mind from Sugar. Passionate Kisses, Lucinda Williams. The Shout Out Louds with Tonight I Have to Leave. And Greg Allman's Midnight Rider. 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
1: 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Let's do one from the latest Jeff Tweedy album. This came out last year. The album was Twilight Override. Here's a song called Enough.

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Finn plays 3 hours of the best acoustic and unplugged music in our library. He's always finding something new to play and some of your favorites too, 7 to 10 tomorrow. Here's Fontaine's DC, It's Amazing to Be Young.

0: Long Island's home for music lovers. 92.9 and 96.9 EHM. Jesse Wells, a new tune, Once You Come Out Tonight. In Excess, Never Tear Us Apart. Before that, It's Amazing to Be Young from Fontaine's DC. Shelter from the Storm was the Bob Dylan tune. Jeff Tweedy's Enough Is That Love from Squeeze, and Too Much Passion by the Smithereens. Checking your forecast, going to be pretty overcast this weekend. High temperature today was in the low 80s. We'll drop down to the low 70s for a low, so not a lot of difference temperature-wise. Kind of more of the same tomorrow, low 80s for a high and cloudy. Monday, we do see some scattered rain shower chances with temperatures in the upper 70s. Dave Matthews Band coming up. The Pretenders are on the way. Joni Mitchell not far off. 92.9 and 96.9 EHM.
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fire roaring at my back. 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In her hand was a bottle of wine, in the other a glass. She poured some of the wine from the bottle into the glass and raised it to her lips.

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Here's Chris Whitley. This is Big Sky Country.

Long Island's home for music lovers, 92.9 and 96.9 EHM. Jared Anderson here. That is new U2. It's called Street of Dreams. All I Want from Joni Mitchell. We played Big Sky Country by Chris Whitley. And She Was, the Talking Heads tune from 1985. Love's a Mystery from The Pretenders. Spill the Wine, Eric Burdon and War. Dave Matthews Band, Crash Into Me. And that's it, too. I can't stop thinking about the Outlaw Music Festival. It's coming up on Friday, August 28th. Jones Beach Theater, Northwell at Jones Beach Theater, and it features Willie Nelson and family, the Avett Brothers, Sheryl Crow, and more. Live Nation's got tickets. We've got your chance to win your way in right now.

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something else to do. And your heart gets bored with your man and it changes you. 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I wish you love, I wish you happiness. 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I guess I wish

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New one from the latest Goose album now. The album is Big Modern. Here is Good to Be.

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Good to hear from Raphael in Port Jefferson. Requested a Cage the Elephant tune. Haven't heard this one in a while, so thank you, Raphael. Here is Trouble.

Long Island's home for music lovers, 92.9 and 96.9 EHM. New Alabama Shakes right there. That's I Feel Hope Coming, August 28th. Their new album, I Must Be Dreaming. Radio Free Europe from REM. Heard from Raphael in Port Jefferson. He requested Trouble by Cage the Elephant. We played the Beatles. She said, Good to Be from Goose. Looking for You, I Was. Patti Smith and John Prine's All the Best got that set going. Checking your forecast for Long Island. Our low temperature tonight, not going to fall too far. We'll be in the low 70s overnight, mostly cloudy through the evening. Cloudy again tomorrow and a high around 81. Monday, good rain chances and a high in the upper 70s. Neil Young, The Strokes,

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If I give you one guess as to the biggest movie in the United States right now, you got a good shot at getting it, I would think. It's The Odyssey. Yeah, The Odyssey is crushing it again this weekend, doing far and away better than the other big box office winners this weekend. Moana live action, Hadestown the musical, Toy Story 5, Minions and Monsters doing well. There's a lot of kid options if you've got little ones in the theaters right now. Here's Hobex from 1998. This is Groove, baby.

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Tom O'Dell and the Lumineers. Can old lovers just be friends? New from them. Sunshine Superman, that was Donovan. Groove Baby by Hobex. I Won't Back Down, of course, from Tom Petty and the Heartbreakers. The Strokes and Last Night. And My My Hey Hey You is the Neil Young track. Don't forget the Ultimate Summer Block Party is coming back this Thursday, August 6th, 5 to 9 p.m. It's Alive on 25 in Riverhead. Family-friendly fun for everyone. EHM going to be out there. Stop by, say hello at our tent. We'll have tickets to give away to somebody for the Long Island Aquarium in Riverhead. Get all the details on the event this year at aliveon25.org. That's brought to you by eastendgetaway.com. End up here. Right back to it with the Breeders. Here's Cannonball.

92.9 and 96.9 EHM. You're in the middle of a one-hour-long set of EHM music. Got a long way to go. A lot of tunes in a row here. Marcus Mumford of Mumford & Sons released a solo album in 2022. Here's one from it. This is Grace.

92.9 and 96.9 EHM Buffalo Traffic Jam, playing a bunch of shows across the country this year. They will be at Irving Plaza in New York City September 30th and October 1st. Here's Fool's Gold.

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0: Long Island's home for music lovers, 92.9 and 96.98. I'm Jared Anderson here. That's Noah Kahan's latest called Doors off of The Great Divide, his new album. Dire Straits' Romeo and Juliet, Fool's Gold from Buffalo Traffic Jam. David Bowie, Sound and Vision from 1977. Heard Grace from Mumford & Sons. 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Checking that Long Island forecast, our low tonight will only drop down to about 72, cloudy through the night. Tomorrow, high of 81 and cloudy again, and Monday looking at rain chances. Temps warming up to the upper 70s. Another long set of EHM music in seconds. We'll hear Franz Ferdinand, Steve Earle, Elvis Costello, and more. 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

0: and storytelling, bringing together G.E. 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

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Chris plays some local musicians. It's called the EHM Local. He highlights some of the best Long Island talent around. If you happen to be a Long Island musician, send us your stuff, WEHM.com. We'll consider it for on-air play, and we'd love to hear it too, personally. Elvis Costello, now this is God's Comic.

Long Island's home for music lovers, 92.9 and 96.98 FM. They are the Tedeschi Trucks Band, a good one, that's Future Soul. Just What I Needed from the Cars, God's Comic from Elvis Costello, heard Copperhead Road by Steve Earle. We played Franz Ferdinand's Take Me Out and did the Funky Kingston with Toots and the Maid's House. Real quick, want to remind you, Harry's going to be out at the Race of Hope Southampton early tomorrow, starting at 6:30. 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Harry's going to be out there under the EHM tent with tickets to see the U.S. Open presents the Lumineers and passes to the Long Island Aquarium. And I can stop by, say hi to Harry, and join a good cause tomorrow starting at 6:30. Back to it, a one-hour-long set of EHM.

92.9 and 96.9 EHM. Let's go to a great mashup from 2018. Mavis Staples and Hozier teamed up for this one. Hope you enjoy. Here's Nina Cried Power.

92.9 and 96.9 EHM, or whatever you're up to this evening. I hope you are having a little bit of fun, enjoying yourself. Big shout out to everybody who is working a weekend shift. We thank you for doing what you do. Here's one from Sturgill Simpson's alter ego. This is Johnny Blue Skies in the Dark Clouds. Here's Situation.

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0: Long Island's home for music lovers, 92.9 and 96.9 EHM. She's Phoebe Bridgers. That is Lost Boys. Her new album, Not Far Off, that comes out on the 14th. Paul Simon's Boy in the Bubble, Situation from Johnny Blue Skies and the Dark Clouds. Backs Turned, Looking Down the Path was the tune from Warren Zevon. Nina Cried Power from Hozier and Mavis Staples. Boys Don't Cry, The Cure, Mr. Jones from the Counting Crows in there. Checking that forecast again here. Your low temperature will drop down to about 72 degrees tonight. Not bad at all. Not dropping too far. Cloudy again tomorrow with a high around 81. Monday we do see some rain chances with a high temperature in the upper 70s. I'm Jared Anderson. That's it from me. Have a great rest of your evening. Be safe out there. And we'll kick off another long set of EHM music in seconds. CCR on the way. 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